over. He said it's really not my habit to intrude, but furthermore,

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2: Position 42 north, 58 minutes. 59 minutes, 43 north. Locking, lock.
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That maybe...

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Tell me that you love me still. Promise that I'm staying still. 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

0: Imagine a guy sitting lonely at the coffee table, thinking about what he wanted to do but won't be able because of his diagnosis. The doctor phrased it differently, but in between the lines he said his time is over. Imagine the barista coming up to him. Sorry, sir, can I bring you another drink? Yeah, my week was tough, so could you please do some latte art to cheer me up? Say less. As he left, the thoughts were kicking in again. Maybe he should have been a different man. Maybe what he's feeling now is what it's really about. It would be easier if he didn't pick the easy route. He should have told his son he loved him. He should have seen his mom more often. He shouldn't have left his family for this job in London. He should have been a different man from top to bottom. He should have. Here's your coffee, sir. I know it isn't perfect. It was my first time, 'cause we normally don't serve this. But he played it humble. He really did it well. Capital letter spelling.
1: Kill yourself.

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Air them out, let them breathe. Air them out, got fire. Air them out, wanna see. Air them out, dude. Should've made the noose a little tighter, cause it ain't nobody dead, just some motherfucking riders.

0: with that real trick.
1: What you gonna do about it? Ain't nothing new about it. Should've made the noose a little tighter, cause it ain't nobody dead, just some motherfucking riders. Air them out,
2: let them breathe.
1: Air them out, got the fire. Air them out, wanna see? Air them out,
2: nope.
1: Should've made the noose a little tighter, cause it ain't nobody dead, just some motherfucking riders.
3: 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You stuck on Morse code player, this ASCII. 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
1: What you gonna do about it? Ain't nothing new about it. 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

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The drug I needed has always been here.

soil. Liquor, alcohol, falls and they juicy, juicy. 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And it's round the corner where I shelter. Isn't this a schism? 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No need to answer till I take further evidence. I seem to need a reference to get residence. A reference to your preference to say I'm a good neighbor. I trust to judge you from my labor. The bottom ensures my good behavior. 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We're hungry, beware of our appetite. 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
1: Shuriken Sam.
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1: Shuriken
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1: Lamb. 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

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I don't know, but he chose me. 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All the things you really just won't let go. 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I try to move on, but little I know that I needed my bro. 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My ghost go, my ghost go, go, go, go. 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

me now. 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

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One, two, three, four.

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1: Oh, it's hot. Hey, waiter.
2: Yes,
1: something
2: sir?
1: To drink.
2: Very well, sir.
1: I see.
2: What do you like? Oh, yes, I see.
1: Well, a draft, maybe.
2: Yes, sir.
1: That's a good place, isn't it? That's really nice.

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Fooled you twice, I gave my all. Made you wear the bravest face and save your tears for rainy days. 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Guess who games, who loved you first, the hardest words I had to say. I felt that fear, it's all I know.

thy name, thy kingdom come, thy will be done, on earth as it is in heaven. Give us this day our daily bread, and forgive us our trespasses, as we forgive those who